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0: And I wanted to see it just once more, before I die, which will be tonight.

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We're shattering the rules, we're tearing down the walls.

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From the north down to the south, for no one's left in doubt, there's no fear about. If we all hold hands and very quietly shout, Hallelujah!

0: remains, mercifully.
1: Yes, and neither would you, Derek, this star nonsense.
0: Yeah.
1: No, it is it.
0: I'm sure of it.

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But I'll have the last laugh, cause I'm bound to be a legend of the new school. You're about to see why everybody running full speed down the street, cause they scared to throw it down with me.

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You know, tonight I'm walking down this lonesome road with something.

So what then? So what? So what? Is it finished? Is it finished? Is it ready? Is it good to go? Is it good? Are we done? Is it ready?